Olivia Dean's Man I Need, loving that. 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

0: That's the latest from Neil. Yeah, he's back on the scene doing his thing, man. Up, Out, and Gone is the title. That's
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0: 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Hey, man, guess what? 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Yep, that's going down. I'm talking bunches of tail wagon fun. 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
2: 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I'm Coco Jones with my new song, Love a Girl. It's your music. Plus,
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2: They fill me up in different ways. Acting is kind of outside of my comfort zone, so I enjoy being pushed to the limits to really get that good payoff. 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

0: 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It's your music. 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
1: Hey, it's Steve Harvey, y'all. Here's what happened on the Steve Harvey Morning Show. Ugly men come with a lot of other traits. They ain't gonna leave you.
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1: You know, you already know it's been hard to get somebody to want them.
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1: 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Ugly
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1: 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You see me.
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1: I risk my life all the time. You see me. Hey, y'all, it's Steve Harvey. We're celebrating the best mix of R&B. 103.5 WRBO.
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2: A little bit of clearing in our skies this evening and temperatures on the cool side. We'll be dropping into the upper 40s and low 50s by sunrise Saturday. Got a beautiful weekend on tap. Mostly sunny skies for Saturday afternoon and highs near 70. From WRG News Channel 3, I'm Chief Meteorologist Tyler Eliason.
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0: Cozy, man. I like that from Sweater. Yeah, on 103.5 WRBO. Of course, it is the Bluff City's best mix of R&B. Lou Bennett here getting ready to go yonder way. Making some room for my man, DJ Big B, coming up in here. He's going to be with you next. This is how we put it down, man. Club RBO, all your favorites, all in the mix. Woo! It's the weekend, baby. I love it. So get ready and enjoy yourself. Have a great weekend. I'll see you tomorrow afternoon. About 2 o'clock, Lord's willing, and the creek don't rise. See you back here then, all right? 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For each other and for yourself, you heard? 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
1: Guys, this evening and temperatures on the cool side. We'll be dropping into the upper 40s and low 50s by sunrise Saturday. Got a beautiful weekend on tap. Mostly sunny skies for Saturday afternoon and highs near 70. From WRG News Channel 3, I'm Chief Meteorologist Tyler Eliason.
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1: A little bit of clearing in our skies this evening and temperatures on the cool side. We'll be dropping into the upper 40s and low 50s by sunrise Saturday. Got a beautiful weekend on tap. Mostly sunny skies for Saturday afternoon and highs near 70. From WRG News Channel 3, I'm Chief Meteorologist Tyler Eliason.
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0: wanna go and do that, love, huh? 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
1: Skies this evening and temperatures on the cool side. We'll be dropping into the upper 40s and low 50s by sunrise Saturday. Got a beautiful weekend on tap. Mostly sunny skies for Saturday afternoon and highs near 70. From WRG News Channel 3, I'm Chief Meteorologist Tyler Eliason.
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3: A little bit of clearing in our skies this evening, and temperatures on the cool side. We'll be dropping into the upper 40s and low 50s by sunrise Saturday. Got a beautiful weekend on tap. Mostly sunny skies for Saturday afternoon and highs near 70. From WRG News Channel 3, I'm Chief Meteorologist Tyler Eliason.
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1: Guys, this evening, and temperatures on the cool side, we'll be dropping into the upper 40s and low 50s by sunrise Saturday. Got a beautiful weekend on tap, mostly sunny skies for Saturday afternoon and highs near 70. From WRG News Channel 3, I'm Chief Meteorologist Tyler Eliason.
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4: A little bit of clearing in our skies this evening, and temperatures on the cool side. We'll be dropping into the upper 40s and low 50s by sunrise Saturday. Got a beautiful weekend on tap. Mostly sunny skies for Saturday afternoon and highs near 70. From WRG News Channel 3, I'm Chief Meteorologist Tyler Eliason.
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2: Guys, this evening, and temperatures on the cool side. We'll be dropping into the upper 40s and low 50s by sunrise Saturday. Got a beautiful weekend on tap. Mostly sunny skies for Saturday afternoon and highs near 70. From WRG News Channel 3, I'm Chief Meteorologist Tyler Eliason.
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2: A little bit of clearing in our skies this evening and temperatures on the cool side. We'll be dropping into the upper 40s and low 50s by sunrise Saturday. Got a beautiful weekend on tap, mostly sunny skies for Saturday afternoon and highs near 70. From WRG News Channel 3, I'm Chief Meteorologist Tyler Eliason.
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1: Guys, this evening and temperatures on the cool side. We'll be dropping into the upper 40s and low 50s by sunrise Saturday. Got a beautiful weekend on tap. Mostly sunny skies for Saturday afternoon and highs near 70. From WRG News Channel 3, I'm Chief Meteorologist Tyler Eliason.
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Memphis. Thank you for waking up with the Steve Harvey Morning Show. 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
1: Ladies and gentlemen, you know what? 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It's time to give credit. 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I'm so grateful for that right there. 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Now, I will admit, that's hard. 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

0: 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Well, the Michael Jackson biopic Michael has become the number one movie in the entire world, ladies and gentlemen.
1: Yeah!
0: That is so awesome. With the biggest global opening ever, after grossing close to $220 million, Michael was produced with the full cooperation of the Michael Jackson estate, featuring 30 of his hit songs and starring Jafar Jackson, Nia Long Jr., Coleman Domingo, Lorenz Tate, Derek Luke, Dion Cole, and Mike Myers. Lion Gate.

0: Easter too much. Breeze. 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Cheaper pots, right. Slow rolling. Gerald Richardson. Yeah.
1: That's what we say when we sing our love
0: and
1: song.
0: And TK Soul. 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

0: or two too much. Breeze. Send it on to love. Cheaper pots, right. Slow rolling. Gerald Richardson. Yeah.
1: That's what we say when we sing our love song.
0: And TK Soul. Father's Day, June 21st at the Paul Battle Arena, 3873 Highway 61, Tunica, Mississippi. 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

0: Easter too much. 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Cheaper pots, right. Slow rolling. Gerald Richardson. Yeah.
1: That's what we say when we sing our love
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0: And TK Soul. 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

0: 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Gerald Richardson. Yeah.
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0: and
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0: TK Soul. 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
1: Tunica, Mississippi and surrounding area. It's about to go down. Craig Smacks Harris presents the 6th annual Father's Day Blues.

0: or too much. Breeze. Send it on to love. Cheaper pots, right. Slow rolling. Gerald Richardson. Yeah.
1: That's what we say when we sing our love song.
0: And TK Soul. Father's Day, June 21st at the Paul Battle Arena, 3873 Highway 61, Tunica, Mississippi. 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

0: You don't know nothing about your wife's family. And you only met two of her children. The oldest is 21. He's a boy, I guess. And his girlfriend put him out, so he came to y'all's house asking if he could stay with us. You ain't never met him, and all you done heard was bad stuff about him. I don't know where you heard this stuff at. For somebody you don't know, if I don't know if she told you bad stuff about him. Anyway, so you didn't want him in the house. Your wife let him stay anyway. He bought all his smelly clothes and he tried to smoke weed in the guest room. I told my wife he had to go. Then my wife's dad showed up, pitched a fit, saying that I'm supposed to treat my wife's children as if they're my own. Well, technically, that's how it's supposed to go. But you didn't get to know them at all. So it got through on you. You heard bad stuff about him. Now he at your house. Now he in the guest room smoking weed. Probably why he got put out the girlfriend's house. I don't know. And it must not have been working because you done put that in the letter. So anyway, your daddy showed up and said all this. And then you told your father-in-law, I'm the man of my house, so it's not up for discussion. His old behind tried to lunge at this man, so he moved and he hit the floor. Listen, man, getting old ain't for sissies. If you ain't fought in a while, don't just start a fight. Go home and shadow box a little bit. You know, try it out. See how long you can last shadow boxing without ducking and nobody throwing punches at you. And you'll discover you probably don't need to go back over nobody's house and try it. And then you told him to get out before he got hurt. When I come back, we'll get into the rest of it because it's about to get really intense.
1: All right, Steve. Coming up, we'll have part two of your response to today's Strawberry Letter. The subject is Her Family is Banned. Her Family is Banned. We'll get back into it right after this.
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0: Easter too much. Breeze. Send it on to love. Cheaper pots, right. Slow rolling. Gerald Richardson. Yeah.
1: That's what we say when we sing our love
0: and
1: song.
0: And TK Soul. 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

0: Mr. Too Too Much, Breeze. If you're gonna love me, keep a pot's right. Slow rolling, Gerald Richardson. Yeah.
1: That's what we say when we sing our love
0: and
1: song.
0: TK Soul. 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

0: or too much. Breeze. Send it on to love. Cheaper if pots, right. Slow rolling. Gerald Richardson. Yeah.
1: That's what we say when we sing our love
0: and
1: song.
0: And TK Soul. 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
1: That's what we say when we sing our love
0: song. And TK Soul. 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

0: Mr. Too Too Much. Breeze. Send it on to love. Sheba Potts Wright. Slow rolling. Gerald Richardson.
1: That's what we say when we sing our love
0: song. And TK Soul. 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

0: 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Cheaper pots, right. Slow rolling. Gerald Richardson. Yeah.
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0: And TK Soul. 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

0: 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Send it on to love. Cheaper pots, right. Slow rolling. Gerald Richardson. Yeah.
1: That's what we say when we sing our love
0: song. TK Soul. 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

$1 million question. What happened on Friday night? I won't tell. Did you put your foot in it? This is Blues at Sunrise, Southern Soul. 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
6: 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Craig Smacks Harris presents the 6th Annual Father's Day Blues

0: Easter too much. Breeze. Send it on a love. Cheaper if pots, right? Slow rolling. Gerald Richardson. Yeah.
1: That's what we say when we sing our love.
0: And TK Soul. 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
1: Tunica, Mississippi and surrounding area. It's about to go down. Craig Smax Harris presents the 6th annual Father's Day Blues.

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1: That's what we say when we sing our love
0: song. And TK Soul. 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
3: Nice weather is expected over the weekend, with highs reaching the low 70s on Saturday, mid-70s on Sunday. Both days will feature plenty of sunshine and pretty dry air. I'm News Channel 3 weather expert Max Claypool.
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0: make it right. You got that right. That was Terry Green, brand new on 103.5 WRBO. This is R.J. Stone, Blues at Sunrise in Southern Soul. Hey, get ready, Memphis. You don't want to miss this one. A big night is going to be at the beautiful Orpheum Theater. 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Floor Tree presents the Say Yes Tour with special guests Raheem Devon and Tedra Moses. That's a Thursday night, May 17th, 7:30. 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
4: 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Craig Smacks Harris presents the 6th Annual Father's Day Blues Show in

0: Easter too much. 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Slow rolling. 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
1: That's what we say when we sing our love
0: and
1: song.
0: TK Soul. 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
1: Expected over the weekend with highs reaching the low 70s on Saturday, mid 70s on Sunday. Both days will feature plenty of sunshine and pretty dry air. I'm News Channel 3 weather expert Max Claypool.
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0: That was JT, Johnny Taylor, and Just Because. 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

0: 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Mike Clark Jr., E.J. Jones, Cecily Wilborn, and more. Tents, lawn chairs, and coolers are welcome. Oh, wait a minute. 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Brand new from Tucker. It's called Book of Love on 1035WRBO. Your home for Steve Harvey in the mornings, DL in the afternoon, and Lou Bennett in the nighttime, hooking you up with the hottest concert tickets in town. This is RJ on the way from my text line. I've got Charles Wilson, the PC Band, and Ruby Wilson starting the next long set of the best mix of R&B and Southern Soul.
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0: 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And TK Soul. 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
1: 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It's about to go down. Craig Smacks Harris presents the 6th Annual Father's Day Blues Show in

0: Easter too much. Breeze. Send it on to love. Cheaper pots, right. Slow rolling. Gerald Richardson. Yeah.
1: That's what we say when we sing our love
0: and
1: song.
0: And TK Soul. Father's Day, June 21st at the Paul Battle Arena, 3873 Highway 61, Tunica, Mississippi. 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
2: Nice weather is expected over the weekend with highs reaching the low 70s on Saturday, mid-70s on Sunday. Both days will feature plenty of sunshine and pretty dry air. I'm News Channel 3 weather expert Max Claypool.
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WRBO, home for the Steve Harvey Morning Show, the most liked morning show in Memphis. Hey, check out my birthday line. I've got your birthday shout out. So, on the way in the 11 o'clock hour, get at me. 901 617 1035.

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0: Stay fit. It's called Good Time. Oh, you in the right place for a good time. I've got the best mix of R&B and Southern Soul coming up for you all morning long. And we've got another sweet deal coming up this coming Friday. 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
1: Expected over the weekend with highs reaching the low 70s on Saturday, mid 70s on Sunday. Both days will feature plenty of sunshine and pretty dry air. I'm News Channel 3 weather expert Max Claypool.
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1: 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This is R.J. Stone. Coming up on May 24th, May 24th. 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The Marshall County Fairgrounds, Holly Springs, Mississippi. 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The lineup shines with an extraordinary list of talent. E.J. Jones, Nephew Jones, Frank Johnson, and more. 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
2: 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I didn't know what had happened. What is this extra on my ass right now? 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

0: Easter too much. Breeze. Send it on to love. Cheaper pots, right. Slow rolling. Gerald Richardson. Yeah.
1: That's what we say when we sing our love
0: and
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3: Nice weather is expected over the weekend with highs reaching the low 70s on Saturday, mid 70s on Sunday. Both days will feature plenty of sunshine and pretty dry air. I'm News Channel 3 weather expert Max Claypool.
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0: Mika, Mika, it's called your lucky day. And I hope your day is filled with luck and a lot of fun. Time for the birthday shout-outs. If it's your birthday, happy birthday to you. Celebrating birthdays this week. Nakisha Nelson celebrated on Monday. Sheena Easton celebrated on Monday. Happy birthday. And Memphis on Ann Peoples. Oh, I'm going to tear your playhouse down. Room by room. Recorded that one on the high record label over on Lauderdale Avenue. Happy birthday, Miss Ann Peoples. Rapper Too Short. Life is too short. Oh, that's true. Happy birthday, Too Short. He celebrated on Tuesday the 28th. My man, John Bradshaw, celebrated on April 29th. Happy birthday. Wayne Baker Brooks celebrated on Thursday. Happy birthday. NBA great Isaiah Thomas celebrated on Thursday. He's 65, by the way. Michael Anthony Wright, better known as Wonder Mike with the Sugar Hill Gang. He celebrated on Thursday. Ray Parker Jr., former guitarist for Stevie Wonder. Happy birthday. He celebrated on yesterday. And happily, happy, heavenly birthday. Soul Brother number one, the Godfather of Soul, James Brown, born May 3rd. Happy birthday. Coming back, I'm hooking you up. Check this one out. Brand new Southern Soul sound from the Barcade. This on the way next.
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1: It's expected over the weekend with highs reaching the low 70s on Saturday, mid 70s on Sunday. Both days will feature plenty of sunshine and pretty dry air. I'm News Channel 3 weather expert Max Claypool.
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0: Frank Johnson and King George. It's called Believe Him. I do, because I know it's true. 103.5 WRBO, home of the best mix of R&B and Southern Soul. 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

0: Mr. Too Much. 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Cheapa Pots Right. 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
0: 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TK Soul. 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
2: Nice weather is expected over the weekend, with highs reaching the low 70s on Saturday, mid-70s on Sunday. Both days will feature plenty of sunshine and pretty dry air. I'm News Channel 3 weather expert Max Claypool.
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1: That was Cupid.
0: And yeah, this is our day, Charles Wilson. Yeah, we gonna party tonight. The temperature is just right.
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1: Is expected over the weekend with highs reaching the low 70s on Saturday, mid 70s on Sunday. Both days will feature plenty of sunshine and pretty dry air. I'm News Channel 3 weather expert Max Claypool.
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1: 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Craig Smacks Harris presents the 6th Annual Father's Day Blues Show.

0: or two too much. Breeze. Send it on to love. Cheaper pots, right. Slow rolling. Gerald Richardson. Yeah.
1: That's what we say when we sing our love
0: and
1: song.
0: And TK Soul. 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
3: Nice weather is expected over the weekend with highs reaching the low 70s on Saturday, mid-70s on Sunday. Both days will feature plenty of sunshine and pretty dry air. I'm News Channel 3 weather expert Max Claypool.
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0: your family. 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That was Terry Wright. Two wrongs don't make it right. And you've got that right. This is R.J. the Trail Ride for Saturday afternoon. Mojo Monique joins back on Monday, 9 o'clock after the Steve Harvey Morning Show. 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
1: Expected over the weekend with highs reaching the low 70s on Saturday, mid-70s on Sunday. Both days will feature plenty of sunshine and pretty dry air. I'm News Channel 3 weather expert Max Claypool.
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me and your boo on the trail ride. This is RJ. Hey, Luke Bennett's coming up next. Check it out. Kicking it off with the Fugees and Lauryn Hill, Chris Brown and Young Thug, and Victoria Monet is in the mix. This is Running Bell, grown.

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Saturday afternoon to you. How you doing? Hi, Mama. Now, pray all is well. It is your boy, Luke Bennett, and we're ready to play the best mix of R&B. We got it for you. Like Chris Brown now.

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0: Mr. Too Too Much. Breeze. Send it on to love. Sheba Potts Wright. Slow rolling. Gerald Richardson. Yeah.
1: That's what we say when we sing our love
0: and
1: song.
0: And TK Souls. 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
4: Nice weather is expected over the weekend, with highs reaching the low 70s on Saturday, mid 70s on Sunday. Both days will feature plenty of sunshine and pretty dry air. I'm News Channel 3 weather expert Max Claypool.
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a conservative, regular girl that still can be thorough as don't need you. 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It must be a Gemini moon, cause we about to go half. 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
1: Tony Ormani, help me find my draw. There he is on 103.5 WRBO, of course. Giving you a little bit more of that Southern soul. My man RJ Stone gave it to you just a bit ago, didn't he? Mm-hmm. Yes, indeed. Throwing down with that. The blues from 9 to noon and then noon to 2, the trail ride with RJ Stone, man. Thing be going hard. Ham in the paint, you. All right, that for sure. Here we are in this second day of Saturday, the second day of May already. How about that? I'm loving it. Let's see. Today is Baby Day, also Free Comic Book Day. Join Hands Day as well, National Brothers and Sisters Day, National Fitness Day, National Life Insurance Day, National Scrapbook Day, and National Truffle Day. There are 3 days to Teacher Appreciation Day, 8 days to Mother's Day. But today, Saturday, May 2nd, 2026, and those celebrities celebrating on today, saying happy birthday to model Ruby May, happy birthday to rapper DC Youngfly, happy birthday to basketball player Paul George. Happy birthday to Pat McAfee, TV show host. Happy birthday to Kyle Busch, race car driver. Happy birthday to Lily Allen. Happy birthday to Gaius Charles, actor. Happy birthday to Ellie Kemper. Oh, Aaron on The Office. Happy birthday to Jenna Von Oy, six on Blossom. Happy birthday to David Beckham. Yeah, the British soccer star, married Posh Spice. Happy birthday to Matt Berry. Happy birthday to Dwayne The Rock Johnson, celebrating today. Happy birthday to Donatella Versace, fashion designer. Happy birthday to Christine Baranski. Oh, Diane Lockhart on The Good Wife. Happy birthday to Mick Jagger's ex-wife, Bianca Jagger. And if you're celebrating a birthday or an anniversary today, we say happy, happy birthday or happy, happy anniversary to you and many, many more from your friends, your family, for real. 103.5 WRBO.
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2: Nice weather is expected over the weekend with highs reaching the low 70s on Saturday, mid 70s on Sunday. Both days will feature plenty of sunshine and pretty dry air. I'm News Channel 3 weather expert Max Claypool.
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4: 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Just talk.

0: ASAP or ASAP. That is Maya doing her thing. The show on 103.5 WRBO. Lou Bennett here along with you on a Saturday afternoon. Hopefully things working out just swell for you. Hey, keep in mind, Floetry presents Say Yes Tour with special guest Raheem Devon, Tedra Moses as well, Thursday, May 7th. It's going down 7:30 p.m. at the Orpheum. Yeah, Orpheum Theater. It's going to be a nice one to check out. Tickets are on sale now. If you need more information, you can tap in. 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
1: Nice weather is expected over the weekend, with highs reaching the low 70s on Saturday, mid 70s on Sunday. Both days will feature plenty of sunshine and pretty dry air. I'm News Channel 3 weather expert Max Claypool.
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Well, the fourth annual So What Awards and Scholarship Soiree is coming. I'll tell you more about it. It's on the way at about 3:35.

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Mutt Remix. Yeah, Leon Thomas and Chris Breeze are there. Harvey Hughley and the KLC Show. You want to check her out tomorrow. Yeah, from 6 to 9 p.m. Kendra Lewis will be in here playing the best mix of R&B. We're streaming it all for free, like this one from Coco Jones.

0: That is Love a Girl, Coco Jones doing the thing, man. 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All right, hey, the So What Foundation is excited to announce the fourth annual So What Awards and Scholarship Soiree, an evening of designed to inspire, uplift, and empower. You don't want to miss it. It is happening at the Renaissance Convention Center, 255 North Main Street. It's happening today, 5:30. It kicks off, so you still got time to get yourself together, get ready and go on and be a part of it, because it's going to be one you don't want to miss. You heard? Best show. Keeping you in the know. It's what we do. Hey, Giddy Up from Cupid's on the way. Plus, hey, Stare at Me, Jane Hancock, Tone Stiff, Fly, and more. All straight ahead.
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2: Nice weather is expected over the weekend, with highs reaching the low 70s on Saturday, mid 70s on Sunday. Both days will feature plenty of sunshine and pretty dry air. I'm News Channel 3 weather expert Max Claypool.
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0: Neo, that's his latest. It's called Up, Out, and Gone. Loving that little ditty. Mine for show on 103.5 WRVO. Of course, it is Bluff City's best mix of R&B. We got more story coming your way. Playing nothing but the best for you. Hey, don't miss the Magnificent Seven at the Marshall County Fairgrounds, Holly Springs, Mississippi. The SIP is going down Sunday, May 24th. 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Jones, Nephew Jones, Frank Johnson, and more. 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
2: Nice weather is expected over the weekend, with highs reaching the low 70s on Saturday, mid-70s on Sunday. Both days will feature plenty of sunshine and pretty dry air. I'm News Channel 3 weather expert Max Claypool.
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0: Kim, One Love, loving that for sure. On 103.5 WRBO, of course, we are playing the best mix of R&B. And keep in mind, we've got the best mix of Southern Soul coming your way later on. 7 o'clock tonight, we'll be playing them, man. DJ Jammin' Jay will be on the ones and twos giving it to you. Yep, Southern Soul Saturday Night Mix with DJ Jammin' Jay. 7 o'clock, keep that in mind. Also, celebrating America's 250th birthday, music director Robert Moody leads a vibrant program beginning with Ives Variations on America, offering a unique, bold take on the patriotic tune. Samuel Boyer's Rhapsody in Red, White, and Blue follows as a lively tribute to American identity. Now, the evening continues with Howard Hanson's Song of Democracy, a powerful anthem of unity, before a stirring rendition of Lift Every Voice and Sing. Now, this is going to be happening tonight, 7:30 p.m., Cannon Center for Performing Arts, 255 North Main Street. Make sure you tell them that Lou told you all about it.
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3: 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It's about to go down. Craig Smacks Harris presents the 6th annual Father's Day Blues

0: Easter too much. Breeze. Send it on to love. Cheaper pots, right. Slow rolling. Gerald Richardson. Yeah.
1: That's what we say when we sing our love
0: song. TK Soul. 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
3: Nice weather is expected over the weekend, with highs reaching the low 70s on Saturday, mid 70s on Sunday. Both days will feature plenty of sunshine and pretty dry air. I'm News Channel 3 weather expert Max Claypool.
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Good all, yeah, on 103.5 WRBO. Of course, it is the Bluff City's best mix of R&B. Got more in store. It's coming up, man. You just hang tight, man. Your request for Gabrielle Jacoby, baby, we got that on the way. Olivia Dean and more, yeah. Also, we have a sweet deal for you this week, man. 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

0: or two too much. Breeze. Send it on to love. Cheaper pots, right. Slow rolling. Gerald Richardson. Yeah.
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0: And TK Soul. 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
2: Nice weather is expected over the weekend, with highs reaching the low 70s on Saturday, mid-70s on Sunday. Both days will feature plenty of sunshine and pretty dry air. I'm News Channel 3 weather expert Max Claypool.
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Harvey Hughley and Monique Jordan Mojo. Yeah, you can check her out in the middays, weekdays, right here, man. She's got you covered from 9 to 2, for sure, right after the Steve Harvey Morning Show. 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

0: 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For show, your boy Lou Bennett on the case. 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Mike Clark Jr., E.J. Jones, Cicely Wilburn, and more. 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We got it for you. Mm-hmm. Well, hey, join every first Sunday of each month, starting with this Sunday, for the Gospel and Jazz Jam Munch at the historic Center for Southern Folklore, 119 South Main Street, downtown Memphis, man. Be ready to enjoy an afternoon filled with smooth jazz from new and seasoned musicians in an atmosphere of culture and creativity served with the authentic taste of Memphis cuisine. So it's going to be happening for Southern Folklore. Yes, indeed. 119 South Main Street. That is going to be happening on tomorrow from 3 to 6. Tomorrow from 3 to 6. Make sure you tell them that Lou told you all about.
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2: Nice weather is expected over the weekend, with highs reaching the low 70s on Saturday, mid-70s on Sunday. Both days will feature plenty of sunshine and pretty dry air. I'm News Channel 3 weather expert Max Claypool.
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0: Obvious. Yeah, breezy. Yeah, Chris Brown, that is, on 103.5 WRBO. Of course, the Bluff City's best mix of R&B, man. You know, gotcha. Hey, remind you about Pause in the Park. It's coming up Sunday, May 17th from 1 to 4 p.m. at Shelby Farms Park. 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Thanks also to our Top Dog vendor, All About Bikes. 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
2: 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I'm Coco Jones with my new song, Love a Girl. It's your music. 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
2: 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I love the mood lighting and I love a good smell. 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And second of all, I love salt. And thirdly, I would say a phone or at least something where you can write. I like to journal. 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

0: That was Coco Jones with Lover Girl. It's your music. 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
8: 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Craig Smacks Harris presents the 6th annual Father's Day Blues Show.

0: or two too much. Breeze. If you're gonna love, cheaper pots, right? Slow rolling. Gerald Richardson. Yeah.
1: That's what we say when we sing our love
0: song. And TK Soul. Father's Day, June 21st at the Paul Battle Arena, 3873 Highway 61, Tunica, Mississippi. 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
2: Well, you can expect quiet weather overnight tonight. Temperatures a little on the cooler end, dropping down into the 40s. Sunday should be gorgeous, though, with highs in the mid-70s, plenty of sunshine, and no rain. I'm News Channel 3 weather expert Max Claypool.
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I've got all the details you need to know. It's on the way, so you want to keep it right here where you got it, all right? We'll

0: Stokely. That's right, Stokely is back. That's his latest. Yeah, Stokely, yep, need love. Or needs love. Stokely, I like that. Mm-hmm. 103.5 WRBO. Hey, keep in mind, coming up here in a little bit, 7 o'clock, all your favorite Southern Soul jams in the mix. DJ Jammin' Jay will be on the ones and twos with Southern Soul Saturday Mix. All right, so it's coming up here in a little bit, 7 o'clock. Well, hey, they are back at it. The time with a fashion show featuring fashions from the House of Me Time, Essence, live music, high vibes, cookies, and community, musicians, singers, poets, rappers, and more are all welcome. 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Just show up with your positive energy and be ready to have a good time. The Blackberry Jam Session Butterific Bakery and Cafe is happening tomorrow from 3 to 5. 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Make sure you tell them Lou told you all about it.
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3: 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Craig Smacks Harris presents the 6th annual Father's Day Blues.

0: Easter too much. Breeze. Send it on to love. Cheaper pots, right. Slow rolling. Gerald Richardson. Yeah.
1: That's what we say when we sing our love
0: and
1: song.
0: And TK Soul. 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
2: Well, you can expect quiet weather overnight tonight. Temperatures a little on the cooler end, dropping down into the 40s. Sunday should be gorgeous, though, with highs in the mid-70s, plenty of sunshine, and no rain. I'm News Channel 3 weather expert Max Claypool.
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enjoy my time is done for the day. And thank you guys so very much for being a part of the show as always. Hopefully we've done just enough for you to join us again Monday evening, 6 o'clock, Lord's Willing and the Creek Don't Rise for a Monday edition of the show, Graham Show. Yep. And have yourself a great rest of your weekend. Of course, give the big guy in the sky some of your time, talent, and treasure. Watch him bless it back to you in more ways than you can receive. And that's guaranteed the word, you heard. Southern Soul Saturday night's coming up at 7. On my way out, here's Cozy.